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7: Meta CEO Mark Zuckerberg admits to mistakes surrounding the company's applied AI unit. An internal memo released late last week refers to those mistakes and mounting employee dissension surrounding them. Employees say they've been forced into a group of roughly 6,500 engineers and product managers designated to train AI models. Per the memo, Meta plans to address those mistakes. Elon Musk says SpaceX revenue could hit $1 trillion by 2030. That from the world's first trillionaire after his company went public late last week. Morgan Stanley's forecast is slightly lower, just $330 billion revenue for SpaceX by 2030. And Anthropic is suspending access to its top-tier AI models for all foreign nationals per an order from the U.S. government. That order was issued late last week and applies to everyone, including Anthropic staff who are foreign nationals, even if they're located in the U.S. The models, Fable 5 and Mythos 5, were cited by the U.S. national security authorities. The order does not affect access to other Anthropic models. Tech Report, I'm Mark Mayfield.
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Shaboozy and Jelly Roll with Amen on Taste of Country Nights with Evan Paul. You got it in the right spot if you love Ella Langley, Morgan Wallen, Sam Hunt. I got them all coming up here this hour. Hang with me. Now it's Tucker Wetmore and Wind Up Missing You on Taste of Country Nights with Evan Paul.

0: New country there. That's Corey Kent featuring Co Wetzel. It's called Rocky Mountain Low on Taste of Country Nights. It's Evan Paul here with the Taste of Country crew, and a poll of 2,000 United States adults shows that the percentage of adults that believe in aliens or intelligent life on other planets exists has skyrocketed as of lately. Two-thirds of Americans asked believe that there is another form of intelligent life out there in other planets. Now, here's where it gets a little crazy. When asked how they would feel about meeting an alien from another planet, the majority of people said they would be curious to meet an alien, followed by nervous. Some say they would be excited. Some say scared, vulnerable, and calm. Not me. If I met an alien, I would freak out. I would fangirl, honestly. I would be like, oh my God, it's an alien. Can I have your autograph? I would definitely fangirl. I'd ask it to sing Jason Aldean song or something to see how real they are.
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3: Decades after Cold War atomic tests fallout and Manhattan Project waste, more Americans are sickened by nuclear exposure and they're getting federal compensation. The federal payment program was closed to new claims after its filing window expired in 2024. Congress reopened it last July and widened the map of who can qualify. The money goes to people with certain serious illnesses or their surviving families. Federal data shows nearly $409 million have been approved since reopening, with over 30,000 claims still pending. Well, the hottest time of year in the U.S. is approaching, and in some cases, it's already arrived. And doctors say it's important to keep an eye out for those who look like they're experiencing a heat illness. Slurred speech and confusion are signs of heat stroke. The CDC says signs of body overheating includes muscle cramping, shortness of breath, dizziness, and headaches. Health update. I'm Sarah Lee Kessler.
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that song could be offensive if the back road doesn't have any turns in it. If it's just a straight line. It's Evan Paul, Taste of Country Nights. I got brand new country on the radio. Go ahead, turn this one up. It's called Get to Drinking. It's from Zach John King.

Best of Country Nights with Evan Paul. Let us all bask in the victory, the glory of our victory. We've asked Florida Georgia Line for 4 years to get back together and reconcile, and they finally have. The boys are back. We'll see if they come out with any new music. In the meantime, we'll celebrate with Get Your Shine On a Taste of Country Nights.

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You cannot go anywhere, anywhere without hearing Choosin' Texas. It is everywhere. Here's Ella Langley on Taste of Country Nights.

0: Miranda Lambert and Ella Langley called Choosing Texas on Taste of Country Nights. It's Evan Paul here with what's trending at tasteofcountry.com. Chris Young was a recent guest here on Taste of Country Nights, and as you may or may not know, he's opening up his own sports bar in Nashville very soon called Famous Friends. He gave me an exclusive update about a menu item that's going to appear at Famous Friends.
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19: Decades after Cold War atomic tests fallout and Manhattan Project waste, more Americans are sickened by nuclear exposure and they're getting federal compensation. The federal payment program was closed to new claims after its filing window expired in 2024. Congress reopened it last July and widened the map of who can qualify. The money goes to people with certain serious illnesses or their surviving families. Federal data shows nearly $409 million have been approved since reopening, with over 30,000 claims still pending. While the hottest time of year in the U.S. is approaching, and in some cases, it's already arrived, and doctors say it's important to keep an eye out for those who look like they're experiencing a heat illness. Slurred speech and confusion are signs of heat stroke. The CDC says signs of body overheating includes muscle cramping, shortness of breath, dizziness, and headaches. Health update. I'm Sarah Lee Kessler.
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10: Decades after Cold War atomic tests fallout and Manhattan Project waste, more Americans are sickened by nuclear exposure, and they're getting federal compensation. The federal payment program was closed to new claims after its filing window expired in 2024. Congress reopened it last July and widened the map of who can qualify. The money goes to people with certain serious illnesses or their surviving families. Federal data shows nearly $409 million have been approved since reopening, with over 30,000 claims still pending. Well, the hottest time of year in the U.S. is approaching, and in some cases, it's already arrived. And doctors say it's important to keep an eye out for those who look like they're experiencing a heat illness. Slurred speech and confusion are signs of heat stroke. The CDC says signs of body overheating includes muscle cramping, shortness of breath, dizziness, and headaches. Health update. I'm Sarah Lee Kessler.
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0: Jordan Davis would turn this truck around on Taste of Country Nights. It's Evan Paul. As I play Luke Combs, Ain't No Love in Oklahoma, I got Luke Combs here. Would you rather write songs like this for a movie or personal songs? What was easier?
1: Honestly, like a little bit more freedom in the writing room for something like this, right? Like it's

Kane Brown and Woman here on Taste of Country Nights. If you're clocked in tonight on the job, try not to work too hard. It's just a job. Here's Shaboozy with good news on Taste of Country Nights. Now-

0: let me pull out my scroll here of all the artists that were on that. That was Hardy featuring Eric Church, Tim McGraw, and Morgan Wallen. A four-pack there. That one's called MacArthur on Taste of Country Nights. It's Evan Paul.
1: I want to give a big shout-out to all the women out there that are dealing with their husbands who are all of a sudden soccer fans. I know my husband is, and he never watches soccer, doesn't even know how the game works. Our son doesn't play soccer. He doesn't watch soccer. But all of a sudden, this World Cup thing shows up, and I can't get my husband off the TV. 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Am I the only one that's got a husband like this?
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5: 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Google is going after thieves using Google's own AI to try to scam people. A China-based cybercrime network known as Outsider Enterprise allegedly used Google's Gemini AI to build kits. It then sold to crooks who used them to run attacks. The scams involved thousands of phony websites and millions of text messages trying to trick people. The buy now, pay later trend may be heading for video games. Several reports suggest Xbox may be ready to team up with some of the biggest players in the industry, PayPal and Klarna. It could allow users to spread the cost of consoles or even games themselves over several payments without paying any interest. And you can now take to the skies around the world for free. Google Earth has introduced a new flight simulator option. It's pretty bare bones. You basically control everything with the arrow keys on your keyboard. 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With Tech Trends, Sherry Preston, ABC News.
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Taste of Country Nights. The guy behind this song, Kid Myself, his name is John Morgan. He's written about 16 songs for Jason Aldean, including Trouble with a Heartbreak and If I Didn't Love You. It's Kid Myself from John Morgan on Taste of Country Nights.

0: with Thomas Rhett. Do you ever play a new song for like one of your friends or family members and they're like, I don't really like it?
1: Yeah, man, I'm one of those people that plays songs in too many situations. You know what I'm saying? Like, yeah. I could play it for like my grandparents and they could be like, I love this, you know, and then you could play it on a boat with your friends and they're like, why are you killing the vibe?

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1: I'm a redneck, 'cause I drink beer and I dip skull. 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

0: Morgan Wallen, I Ain't Coming Back, featuring Post Malone and Richard Petty. You know, he should get some songwriting credit. They shout him out enough on that song. It's Evan Paul here.
1: This is Shane Prophet. Ain't it a good night for country music? Thanks for having Taste of Country Nights on with Evan Paul on the radio.
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0: country. Long live country on Taste of Country Nights. Hey there, hope you're doing well. It's Evan Paul on the radio. And one of the things I look forward to about getting really old, I always tell my wife, I want an old man fall asleep on the couch. You know how old people, they just fall asleep on the couch so they got nothing else to do? That's the life right there. Also, you can eat whatever you want the older you get. Come on, who's with me? Shout out to the West Virginia Girl Scouts who all teamed up and they donated 6,500 boxes of Girl Scout cookies to local veterans around the West Virginia area. Those veterans deserve it. They're going to have a smile on their face while their mouths are full of Thin Mints. Good on the Girl Scouts. Love to hear stuff like that.
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4: Meta CEO Mark Zuckerberg admits to mistakes surrounding the company's applied AI unit. An internal memo released late last week refers to those mistakes and mounting employee dissension surrounding them. Employees say they've been forced into a group of roughly 6,500 engineers and product managers designated to train AI models. Per the memo, Meta plans to address those mistakes. Elon Musk says SpaceX revenue could hit $1 trillion by 2030. That from the world's first trillionaire after his company went public late last week. Morgan Stanley's forecast is slightly lower, just $330 billion revenue for SpaceX by 2030. And Anthropic is suspending access to its top-tier AI models for all foreign nationals per an order from the U.S. government. That order was issued late last week and applies to everyone, including Anthropic staff who are foreign nationals, even if they're located in the U.S. The models, Fable 5 and Mythos 5, were cited by the U.S. national security authorities. The order does not affect access to other Anthropic models. Tech Report, I'm Mark Mayfield.
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18: Decades after Cold War atomic tests fallout and Manhattan Project waste, more Americans are sickened by nuclear exposure and they're getting federal compensation. The federal payment program was closed to new claims after its filing window expired in 2024. Congress reopened it last July and widened the map of who can qualify. The money goes to people with certain serious illnesses or their surviving families. Federal data shows nearly $409 million have been approved since reopening, with over 30,000 claims still pending. While the hottest time of year in the U.S. is approaching, and in some cases, it's already arrived, and doctors say it's important to keep an eye out for those who look like they're experiencing a heat illness. Slurred speech and confusion are signs of heat stroke. The CDC says signs of body overheating includes muscle cramping, shortness of breath, dizziness, and headaches. Health update. I'm Sarah Lee Kessler.
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0: Dogs with Sleepless in a Hotel Room on Taste of Country Nights with Evan Paul. And summer's popped up, so have the kids' lemonade stands. In my neighborhood, it's like a mix of kids doing lemonade stands. There were some kids making bracelets and selling them for 50 cents, which was actually a pretty good deal. My daughter got like two of them. But anyway, someone called 911 to report kids selling lemonade. In Kansas City, two young boys had a lemonade stand in their neighborhood, and a 911 complaint prompted police officers to take a visit to the stand. And instead of taking action, the police officers purchased items. They called some of their fellow officers on the walkie-talkies to come stop by, and the Kansas City Police Department promoted the stand on their social media. Now, these kids earned more than $300 in one afternoon. Before this, they had earned about $11. So whoever called 911 on those little kids and their lemonade stand, you actually helped them out. So thank you for being a Karen. 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
9: Decades after Cold War atomic tests fallout and Manhattan Project waste, more Americans are sickened by nuclear exposure and they're getting federal compensation. The federal payment program was closed to new claims after its filing window expired in 2024. Congress reopened it last July and widened the map of who can qualify. The money goes to people with certain serious illnesses or their surviving families. Federal data shows nearly $409 million have been approved since reopening, with over 30,000 claims still pending. Well, the hottest time of year in the U.S. is approaching, and in some cases, it's already arrived. And doctors say it's important to keep an eye out for those who look like they're experiencing a heat illness. Slurred speech and confusion are signs of heat stroke. The CDC says signs of body overheating includes muscle cramping, shortness of breath, dizziness, and headaches. Health update. I'm Sarah Lee Kessler.
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0: Chased of Country Nights. I got George Burge in here. I'm about to play your brand new song with Luke Bryan, Ride, Ride, Ride. How do you decide what's going to be your next single following up like a number one?
1: I had been praying and really struggling with what my next single was going to be. There's a lot of weight trying to back up hits in country music because they're so, so hard to come by. And there's so much music out there, and there's so many talented folks, and trying to separate yourself and make music that means something and says something, but it's still something that people want to have on repeat. It's just like this weight on your shoulders, you know?

That is Josh Ross and Hate How You Look on Taste of Country Nights. Believe it or not, some people out there don't know that Florida Georgia Line had broken up for 4 years and just got back together last week. But it happened. The boys are moving forward with the team. I'm not sure what that means for what's next, but something's going to happen. You can just feel it. Here's Florida Georgia Line on Taste of Country Nights with This Is How We

wind on Taste of Country Nights. As you get your job done tonight, keep in mind the second shift is the best shift. Just don't tell the third or the first, you know? Here's Low Cash with Wrong Hearts on Taste of Country Nights.

0: country from Low Cash. That one's called Wrong Hearts on Taste of Country Nights. It's Evan Paul here with what's trending at tasteofcountry.com. Chris Young was a recent guest here on Taste of Country Nights, and as you may or may not know, he's opening up his own sports bar in Nashville very soon called Famous Friends. He gave me an exclusive update about a menu item that's going to appear at Famous Friends.
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4: Meta CEO Mark Zuckerberg admits to mistakes surrounding the company's applied AI unit. An internal memo released late last week refers to those mistakes and mounting employee dissension surrounding them. Employees say they've been forced into a group of roughly 6,500 engineers and product managers designated to train AI models. Per the memo, Meta plans to address those mistakes. Elon Musk says SpaceX revenue could hit $1 trillion by 2030. That from the world's first trillionaire after his company went public late last week. Morgan Stanley's forecast is slightly lower, just $330 billion revenue for SpaceX by 2030. And Anthropic is suspending access to its top-tier AI models for all foreign nationals per an order from the U.S. government. That order was issued late last week and applies to everyone, including Anthropic staff who are foreign nationals, even if they're located in the U.S. The models, Fable 5 and Mythos 5, were cited by the U.S. national security authorities. The order does not affect access to other Anthropic models. Tech Report, I'm Mark Mayfield.
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12: A first-of-its-kind law in New York could force 3D printers sold for homes and business to come equipped with technology blocking them from making guns. The requirement's also under consideration in California. It's an attempt to thwart the latest technique for producing untraceable ghost guns. Alphabet has launched a major federal lawsuit in New York targeting global cybercrime rings. Google accuses these illicit operators of selling phishing-as-a-service software that uses generative AI to duplicate and scale corporate hacking networks. Google wants a global injunction to freeze their cloud infrastructure. Boston Dynamics showcased its next-generation humanoid robot, Atlas, working inside a Hyundai plant. It's a huge step toward fully automated automotive assembly lines. The first weekend of the World Cup has put specialized sports-tuned AI engines to the test. USA Today says millions of soccer fans are turning to them for game analysis from the specialized predictive sports algorithms. Tech platforms report seamless processing despite record global user demand. Tech Report, I'm Tammy Trujillo.
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Jason Aldean, Don't Tell on Me on your Taste of Country Nights top three most requested. These are the songs that you've been calling, texting, commenting about all day here at the radio station, and we're playing them back in order. Already jumping on the countdown. It just came out. In at number two is Lainey Wilson featuring John Mayer. It's Phone, Keys, Wallet on Taste of Country Nights, your top three.

0: Another number one for Ella Langley. She's done it again. That one's Be Her, your number one most requested song here on your Taste of Country Nights Top 3 Countdown. It's Evan Paul on the radio. Got a phone call here. Hello?
1: Hey there. We were wondering if you can put on the radio the new Carly Pearce song. It has Riley Green on it. I don't remember the name, though. I'm sorry.
0: You're talking about Carly Pearce, Riley Green. If I don't leave, I'm going to stay. I'll get that on for you coming up right after Morgan Wallen. How about that? Thanks for listening. Taste of Country Nights.
2: We

0: That is new country from Carly Pearce featuring Riley Green. It's called If I Don't Leave, I'm Gonna Stay on Taste of Country Nights. 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Two tickets to that, airfare for two, and a hotel stay for two nights. So you can have an extra night to party in Nashville. Make sure you rent one of those scooters and ride on a bachelorette bus around downtown and tractors everywhere. It's nuts. I've got your way into that tomorrow night right at 7:20 here on Taste of Country Nights. 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
6: Decades after Cold War atomic tests fallout and Manhattan Project waste, more Americans are sickened by nuclear exposure and they're getting federal compensation. The federal payment program was closed to new claims after its filing window expired in 2024. Congress reopened it last July and widened the map of who can qualify. The money goes to people with certain serious illnesses or their surviving families. Federal data shows nearly $409 million have been approved since reopening, with over 30,000 claims still pending. While the hottest time of year in the U.S. is approaching, and in some cases, it's already arrived, and doctors say it's important to keep an eye out for those who look like they're experiencing a heat illness. Slurred speech and confusion are signs of heat stroke. The CDC says signs of body overheating includes muscle cramping, shortness of breath, dizziness, and headaches. Health update. I'm Sarah Lee Kessler.
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6: A first-of-its-kind law in New York could force 3D printers sold for homes and business to come equipped with technology blocking them from making guns. The requirement's also under consideration in California. It's an attempt to thwart the latest technique for producing untraceable ghost guns. Alphabet has launched a major federal lawsuit in New York targeting global cybercrime rings. Google accuses these illicit operators of selling phishing-as-a-service software that uses generative AI to duplicate and scale corporate hacking networks. Google wants a global injunction to freeze their cloud infrastructure. Boston Dynamics showcased its next-generation humanoid robot, Atlas, working inside a Hyundai plant. It's a huge step toward fully automated automotive assembly lines. The first weekend of the World Cup has put specialized sports-tuned AI engines to the test. USA Today says millions of soccer fans are turning to them for game analysis from the specialized predictive sports algorithms. Tech platforms report seamless processing despite record global user demand. Tech Report, I'm Tammy Trujillo.
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0: O'Brien in here with me. 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
1: Country and She Knows It is just about fun. It's about telling stories of girls that are just in their element, being themselves, and how us guys get wrapped up in it. And I just think it's a great song to kick the summer off and see everybody out there dancing, especially the country girls.

Kane Brown, Miles on it on Taste of Country Nights. Well, that song was about a truck. This one's about a car. And I'm always curious, how do you feel about Luke Combs' version compared to Tracy Chapman's? Here's Fast Car.

Russell Dickerson, that's happened to me on Taste of Country Nights. Lauren Elena on the radio with Chase Matthew called All My Exes.

0: That is New Country from Lauren Elena featuring Chase Matthew. It's called All My Exes. Lauren Elena's daughter, Benny Doll, just celebrated her first birthday, and Lauren posted the sweetest message on Instagram to her daughter who just turned one. Some people might be like, why post a sweet message to your daughter when she's one? She can't read it. You know, our daughter's seven. We've been doing stuff like that since she was born, and she really enjoys going back and looking at old videos and reading that stuff. So the kids nowadays are built completely different than the kids in our generation. Hang on, I'm coming back. I got Bailey Zimmerman on the way and Jelly Roll as we continue on into the third shift. I appreciate you tuning in to Taste of Country Nights with Evan Paul tonight.
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13: Decades after Cold War atomic tests fallout and Manhattan Project waste, more Americans are sickened by nuclear exposure, and they're getting federal compensation. The federal payment program was closed to new claims after its filing window expired in 2024. Congress reopened it last July and widened the map of who can qualify. The money goes to people with certain serious illnesses or their surviving families. Federal data shows nearly $409 million have been approved since reopening, with over 30,000 claims still pending. Well, the hottest time of year in the U.S. is approaching, and in some cases, it's already arrived. And doctors say it's important to keep an eye out for those who look like they're experiencing a heat illness. Slurred speech and confusion are signs of heat stroke. The CDC says signs of body overheating includes muscle cramping, shortness of breath, dizziness, and headaches. Health update. I'm Sarah Lee Kessler.
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29: Meta CEO Mark Zuckerberg admits to mistakes surrounding the company's applied AI unit. An internal memo released late last week refers to those mistakes and mounting employee dissension surrounding them. Employees say they've been forced into a group of roughly 6,500 engineers and product managers designated to train AI models. Per the memo, Meta plans to address those mistakes. Elon Musk says SpaceX revenue could hit $1 trillion by 2030. That from the world's first trillionaire after his company went public late last week. Morgan Stanley's forecast is slightly lower, just $330 billion revenue for SpaceX by 2030. And Anthropic is suspending access to its top-tier AI models for all foreign nationals per an order from the U.S. government. That order was issued late last week and applies to everyone, including Anthropic staff who are foreign nationals, even if they're located in the U.S. The models, Fable 5 and Mythos 5, were cited by the U.S. national security authorities. The order does not affect access to other Anthropic models. Tech Report, I'm Mark Mayfield.

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Yeehaw! We've got new country on demand. Yeah! 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

Ella Langley went viral again over the weekend. This time, though, not for one of her songs. We'll get to that after Parma Lee. Here's Cowgirl on Cat Country 107.3. She won.

Cat Country 107.3. Alla Langley can do anything now, and it goes viral. That's just the way it is. Alla Langley, Morgan Wallen, there's I Can't Love You Anymore on the Third Shift. I'm Brett Allen. You may know she's got three songs right now in the top 10, and she went viral over the weekend for a song that isn't even hers. If you haven't heard this yet, she did a cover of Shania Twain's Still the One, and it was on fire.

0: I mean, she put that up on TikTok. She's got over 3 million views and over 500,000 likes on that video. And, I mean, she can't do anything wrong, can she?
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It's your number one for new country. Got to say hi to Kayla, who's listening tonight, or should I say Dr. Green. Thanks for listening, Kayla. Here's Cole Swindell on the Third Shift. This is Cat Country 107.

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More chances to go see Megan Maroney in Nashville today coming up. First one happens at 8:20, but we've got five throughout the day. Gather as many as you can. It only takes one to win. Good luck. Here's Luke Combs. It's Be By You. 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

Zach John King is his name. There's Get to Drinking on the Third Shift. Here's Morgan Wallen and You Proof as we stay up all night on Cat Country 107.3. Yeah.

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And we're staying up all night because, well, we can. And some of us have to. It's the Third Shift. Good morning. I'm Brett Allen. Hang on for Dierks Bentley. Kenny Chesney in the next 10 minutes with his new one, Carry On. It's Florida Georgia Line, Cat Country, 107.3.

Imagine scoring a number one on the radio, and Kenny Chesney is the first one to congratulate you for that. That happened to one of country's biggest stars. I'll share that with you coming up after Kenny's latest. Here's Carry On as we stay up all night on the Third Shift. 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
1: Chris Young with his latest I Didn't Come Here to Leave on the third shift. I'm Brett Allen. Chris Young's first number one hit. Do you remember what it was? It was the song Getting You Home, the black dress song. And when he got it, he had actually just finished playing in Utah. And when he landed back in Nashville, he got a phone call from the vice president of RCA Nashville, Keith Gale. And he said, hang on, Chris, I got somebody that wants to talk to you. And he put him on the phone, and the guy that was on the other line was Kenny Chesney. He said, hey, man, it's Kenny Chesney. And Chris Young said, no, it's not. He didn't believe him at first. He said they had a mutual friend who would pull pranks like that. So he thought for sure he was being pranked, and he thought somebody was faking it. And instead, it was Kenny Chesney, and invited him to come out and have a drink with him at Red Door. He wanted to be the first one to buy him his first beer for his first number one hit. And sure enough, he did. It was Kenny Chesney that met him there at that bar that night.
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Toy Story 5 is going to be a big movie. Everybody talking about it, coming out on Friday. The song is in it from Taylor Swift. Here's I Knew It, I Knew You. 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
1: Nobody can agree what county this South Jersey town is in. What's going on? It's Jonna Michael. So here's the deal. Port Republic sits near three county borders, and many South Jersey residents still are not quite sure where it belongs. 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

Who do you think you might bump into if you go to Nashville? Because there's always a chance that you'll run into somebody big. And we want to send you there. Coming up in August, go see Megan Maroney. 5 chances to win today coming up starting at 8:20. Here's Lainey Wilson's latest with John Mayer. 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

some parts of the country are definitely melting these days in the summer heat, but it's actually not even official summer yet. Ask anybody from the Montana-Wyoming border. Last week, the Beartooth Highway had to be closed due to snow and extreme weather. Don't get summer yet. 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

It is six brand new songs in a row. We call it New After Two. That's the latest from Zach Top. I'm Brett Allen. Let's get it going with the band Perry. You're Psychological. 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

We have heard some really interesting stories from artists over the years, but I don't know if any are more interesting than the life that Stephen Wilson Jr. has led before becoming a singer. We'll get to him after Alexandra Kay on Cat Country 107.3.

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1: It's Stephen Wilson Jr. with Gary on the third shift. He is obviously a very popular singer at this point, but before he became a singer, that guy had one of the most incredible lives. He was a Golden Gloves boxer. He was raised by a single father who also was a boxer and was actually an Indiana State Golden Gloves finalist. 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You may have seen Dentastix. If you've got a dog, he was one of the people that helped to invent Dentastix. 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
1: Hey, it's Chris Coleman. This is pretty cool. We have whales in the ocean off of Atlantic City. Now, these aren't just any whales. These are very unique and very endangered, as a matter of fact. A couple of North Atlantic right whales have been picked up by a buoy about 20 miles offshore of Atlantic City. Now, these whales can be up to 55 feet long and weigh up to 70 tons. Scientists believe there may be only 300 to 400 of these whales left on the planet, and they're spending some time right now off the Jersey shore.
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Megan Maroney playing a sold out show at Bridgestone Arena in Nashville, and we want you to be there when she plays. It's the Cloud Nine Tour. 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You could be going. First one's at 8:20 this morning. 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

to the back roads. 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

July 9th, a big day in New York City. Ground will be broken for a long-awaited American Express Tower at 2 World Trade Center in New York City. The start of the construction ends the 25-year wait to fully replace the Twin Towers. Here's Jelly Roll and Lainey Wilson. 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So

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0: Good morning and welcome to the Third Shift. I'm Brett Allen. Lots going on for you this hour. I got Riley Green coming up in just a little bit. You're going to want to stick around for that. Plus, a little bit of useless trivia on the way. And if you want to lower your risk of dementia, there's something you can do to actually lower your risk. We got that coming up after Charles Wesley Godwin. Here's Better That Way
1: 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Oh, boo.

How much does your mindset actually affect your health? A new study actually found something really good for people that are very positive. Get to that after Thomas Rhett and Jordan Davis. Here's Ain't a Bad Life on the Third Shift. 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Didn't

0: Cat Country, 107.3. It's Corey Kent and Co Wetzel with Rocky Mountain Low on the third shift. I'm Brett Allen. If dementia runs in your family, it could be kind of scary to think about, what could be down the road for you. But a recent study led by Harvard followed more than 9,000 Americans between the ages of 70 and older and found that people with higher levels of optimism were actually 15% less likely to develop dementia. So just looking on the bright side of life might actually give your brain a little boost. The trend held true regardless of race, health conditions, and even depression levels. It doesn't prove optimism prevents dementia, but it's helping show how our mindset can actually influence how we age.
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0: Let's play a little useless trivia to pass the time. The question today, 35% of people will do this when they're having trouble sleeping. What is it? What do you do when you're having trouble sleeping? 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
1: Wouldn't trade this Tyler for a stone cold $1 million. 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

Useless trivia going on right now. The question today, 35% of people will do this when they're having trouble sleeping. What is it? 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

It's the third shift. We're staying up all night. Big shout out to everybody who's been up with me all night. Thanks so much for hanging out, guys. I'm Brent Allen. I've got Ella Langley and Morgan Wallen's big hit, I Can't Love You Anymore, coming up. Here's Kelsey Hart and Fireworks. 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

Alan Jackson is going to be playing his final concert coming up in June, and they did announce that there will be a live stream of the event. Now, there's good news and bad news. There's a catch. I'll tell you all about it after Ella Langley and Morgan Wallen's latest I Can't Love You Anymore on The Third Shift. 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
1: That's Trey Penley with Family Man on the third shift. I'm Brett Allen. Coming up June 27th, Alan Jackson going to be doing his last concert. He's calling it Alan Jackson's Last Call, One More for the Road, the finale. And it's definitely going to be a who's who of country music, right? Everybody wants to watch it, but not everybody can make it. Well, the good news is there is going to be a live stream, but the bad news is in order to see it, you've actually got to get tickets in advance to attend the viewing at the CMA Theater in Nashville. And it's only going to be Alan Jackson's part. So if you were hoping to see some of the other stars that are going to be doing tributes that day, unfortunately, not going to be able to. So for those who are not able to attend the concert or the live stream, it will air later this year on NBC, and it'll stream the next day on Peacock.
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1: Hi there, it's Eddie Davis. Skinny Joey's Cheesesteaks and Pizza is now open on the Wildwood Boardwalk. Skinny Joey is Skinny Joey Merlino, the reputed former boss of the Philadelphia crime family, whose criminal record is a mile long. Robbery, racketeering, extortion, as well as acquittals on several murder charges. Now, Skinny Joey has become an influencer, a businessman, and a podcast host, and something of a local celebrity, selling his own merchandise online, in addition to pizzas and cheesesteaks.
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If you're in the market for a house, why not buy a whole town? In Australia, Coolatty is known as Australia's tiniest town, and it's for sale. $282,000 could buy you the entire town in Australia. Here's Kane Brown. It's Woman, Cat Country 107.3. Hey, it's not.

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Guys, thanks again for hanging out tonight on the third shift. That's going to do it for me. The morning show is ready to go next. They've got your next code to send you to go and see Megan Maroney coming up at 8:20. Good luck. Here's Jordan Davis, Cat Country, 107.3.

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19: From the 10 Square, New Jersey Info and Weather Network, I'm Chief Meteorologist Dan Zarrow. Today will be a different weather day than the past couple. Still a lot to like here, just warmer, stickier, cloudier, and potentially a little bit wetter. We'll watch for a few showers and maybe a thunderstorm at some point today. Otherwise, sun and clouds, breezy, and stickier, high temperature 81 degrees. Mostly cloudy and mild tonight, low of 70. There is a chance of showers and thunderstorms tomorrow. Then hot, humid, and windy, high of 91. Get weather 24/7 wherever you are. 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

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Mornings with Joe and Jana. Good morning. Welcome to a Wednesday morning. We've got a fabulous trip we'd like to send you on this summer to Nashville to see Megan Maroney in concert. First chances to win the trip, 8:20 and 10:20 this morning right here. 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

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Mornings with Joe and Jana, Kenny Chesney. Carry on. Well, good morning. Welcome to Wednesday morning. It's Global Garbage Man Day. Salute to all the garbage men. It's Apple Strudel Day. Love Apple Strudel. And it's National Mascot Day. Our girl, Bella will be celebrating throughout the day, I'm sure, with all of her little friends down at the mascot bar after work. 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Good morning.

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1: Good morning, I'm Joe Kelly. Here are three things you need to know this morning. ICE officials say a suspect wanted after a confrontation with federal agents in Stafford Township is now in custody. Authorities identify him as Frederick Castillo Armino, an unauthorized immigrant from Peru. Investigators say he struck an ICE officer with a van during an attempted detention Monday on Route 72 in Manahawkin. The officer fired at the vehicle as it fled and was later treated at a hospital. Castillo Armino was arrested while receiving treatment for a gunshot wound. Officials say he had been ordered removed from the country in January, although family members dispute his identity. An Atlantic City man faces 7 years in prison after pleading guilty to two counts of vehicular homicide. Prosecutors say 25-year-old Levon Woods was driving drunk in Morris River Township in February of 2025 when he crossed the center line and crashed into another vehicle, killing two newlyweds. And there are rats in Ocean City, and we're not talking about politicians. Ocean City residents urging officials to tackle a growing rat problem in Ocean City. Mayor Jay Gillian says the city is addressing the issue and is asking residents to use trash containers instead of leaving garbage bags out in the open. Your South Jersey weather, partly sunny, breezy, more humid today. A chance of scattered showers or thunderstorms. High of 81.
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That's Shaboozy and Jelly Roll. We'll see Shaboozy Friday night in Wildwood as part of the Barefoot Country Music Fest. 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

0: 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It's time now for Jana's Fangirl Update.
1: A little bit more detail about Jelly Roll's divorce. So apparently Jelly Roll filed for divorce from Bunny XO on May 18th. So this is just days after they skipped the ACM Awards. Court documents reportedly, they cite irreconcilable differences, but both sides are apparently working toward an amicable split. They have a plan already in place to divide assets fairly. Sources say that Jelly Roll wants to keep the process respectful and as drama-free as possible as they move forward, but separately. We've got those details up now, catcountry1073.com. As for if there were any signs, well, the timing has me doing a double take now. Strap in. So, just hours before reports surfaced that Jelly Roll filed for divorce, Bunny XO posted a cryptic message. It said she's getting her sparkle back, and she shared a lip-sync video to Nickelback's How You Remind Me. So now fans are looking back at all these posts and all of their everything they've each been posting on social media, wondering if they were quietly hinting that this change was already underway. We've got those details up for you right now on the Cat Country 107.3 app. That's Jana's Fangirl Update on Cat Country 107.3.

0: It's Cacatree 107.3. Mornings with Joe and Jana. Luke Combs back in the saddle. Good morning. Welcome to a Wednesday morning. You know what that means. That's right, kids. It's Good News Wednesday.
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1: 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Mine is I dropped my Alani, but it still is standing up straight and not slanted, even though it's bent. Yes. 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

0: It's Cat Country 107.3. Mornings with Joe and Jana. Welcome to a Wednesday morning. We'll be live on the boardwalk in Wildwood tomorrow as the Barefoot Country Music Fest gets underway.
1: We're excited. Are you? I hope so.
0: Four big days and nights of country music on the beach in Wildwood. 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This guy's going to be there tomorrow night. 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

0: trouble. 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
1: So, I think we've all walked into a gym before, right? And immediately thought, nope, not for me, at least this place. It's Jana, Wolf Fitness in Sewell. I'm telling you right now, it's the complete opposite. So the space is beautiful. It's really motivating too. And the equipment, I'm telling you right now, it's top tier. Some of it I've never even seen before. And especially like 2 years ago, before all my health issues started, I was in the gym at least 6 days a week. And some of this I've never seen before. Whether you are looking to build strength or if you're trying to lose weight, move more, or if you're like me, you know, you've been going through some health stuff that really had you down for the count, and now you've been cleared to get back in at Wolf Fitness, the new place in Sewell. 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You'll be so happy that you did it. 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
5: Hey, it's Chris Coleman. 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
1: 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From the Town Square, New Jersey Info and Weather Network, I'm Chief Meteorologist Dan Zarrow. Today will be a different weather day than the past couple. Still a lot to like here, just warmer, stickier, cloudier, and potentially a little bit wetter. We'll watch for a few showers and maybe a thunderstorm at some point today. Otherwise, sun and clouds, breezy, and stickier, high temperature 81 degrees. Mostly cloudy and mild tonight, low of 70. There is a chance of showers and thunderstorms tomorrow. Then hot, humid, and windy, high of 91. Get weather 24/7 wherever you are. 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

0: 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Time now for your Cat Country Joke of the Morning. Carol has sent us the joke this morning. She's from Galloway.
1: All right, Carol. Thank you.
0: Kind of an oldie but a goodie from Carol. Thank you. All right, a robber held up a well-dressed man, pointing his gun at him and yelling, "Give me all your money." The man said, "Don't you know who I am? I'm a U.S. congressman." The robber then said, "Well, in that case, give me all my money."
1: Is that what he said?

0: 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It's Wednesday morning. That's Good News Wednesday. We want to share your good news. 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
1: And where are we off to today?
0: Arkansas. A real estate agent encountered an unexpected problem while showing a house for sale. That would be a large number of snakes in the house. Realtor Chris White discovered the infestation when he arrived at the home to show it to potential buyers. White spotted a bunch of snakes near the front door, in the eaves, and even in an old electric panel. He quickly decided to call off the open house.
1: Well,
0: the snakes were identified as non-venomous black rat snakes.
1: Oh,
0: but
1: nice.
0: Still,
1: nice.
0: They're snakes.
1: Right.
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1: Good morning, we're Joe and Jana. Here are three things you need to know this morning. ICE officials say a suspect wanted after a confrontation with federal agents in Stafford Township, now in custody. Authorities identify him as Frederick Castillo Armino, an unauthorized immigrant from Peru. Investigators say he struck an ICE officer with a van during an attempted detention Monday on Route 72 in Manahawkin. The officer fired at the vehicle as it fled and was later treated at a hospital. Castillo Armino was arrested while receiving treatment for a gunshot wound. Officials say he had been ordered removed from the country back in January, although family members dispute his identity.
2: An Atlantic City man faces 7 years in prison after pleading guilty to 2 counts of vehicular homicide. Prosecutors say 25-year-old LaVon Woods was driving drunk in Morris River Township in February 2025 when he crossed the center line and crashed into another vehicle, killing newlyweds Thomas and Nancy Oriana Splinter.
1: There are rats in Ocean City. Ocean City residents urging officials to tackle a growing rat problem. Yeah. Mayor Jay Gillian says the city is addressing the issue, is asking residents to use trash containers instead of leaving garbage bags out in the open.
2: And your South Jersey weather for today, partly sunny, breezy, more humid with a chance of a scattered shower or thunderstorm. High 81.
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Mornings with Joe and Jonna. Tomorrow morning, we'll be live on the Wildwood Boardwalk getting ready for the Barefoot Country Music Fest that starts tomorrow. Luke Combs is on Cat Country 107.3.

sleepless in a hotel room. Good News Wednesday coming up in a few minutes. If you got good news, hit the message us button on the Cat Country 107.3 app and tell us all about it. Cat Country morning birthday shout out start right now. Happy birthday, Ashley Sprigg. Ashley is 41 today. Courtney Venzi celebrates today. It's Karen Nitschke's birthday. Karen is from Cape May. She's 59. Happy birthday to Tom Williams of Villas. Tom is 45. Christine Katansky of Mays Landing is 57. Happy birthday, Christine. Happy birthday to Jen Simpson of Egg Harbor Township. And Willa Bartleball of Sewell is 2. Happy birthday, Willa. Ladies and gentlemen, that concludes birthdays. If we missed you, happy one to you as well. The recipient of our Cat Country Big Birthday shout-out today, Jen Simpson of Egg Harbor Township. Happy birthday, Jen. It's Cat Country 107.3. Good News Wednesday on the way. Okay.

0: 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Stay close. Good news Wednesday after Morgan Wallen. I got better. 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
1: Good morning.

0: It's Cat Country 107.3 Mornings with Joe and Jana. Morgan Wallen and I Got Better. We're live from the Wildwood Boardwalk tomorrow. Kicking off the Barefoot Country Music Fest. Right now, though, it's Wednesday morning. You know what that means. Good news, a little good news. That's right. It's Good News Wednesday. We want to share your good news. 609-383-1073 or hit the message us button on the Cat Country 107.3 app. We want to share the good things that are happening in your world. Victoria says clothes hanging on the line. She says it's a beautiful day for it.
1: Yeah.
0: That sounds good.
1: It sure is. Yeah. For sure. JJ from Middle Township says my good news is that I'm halfway through the last full week of school. I get out Monday.
0: Awesome.
1: Yeah.
0: Awesome.
1: Holla for a dollar. Holla for a dollar. Amy.
0: What?
1: Holla for a dollar.
0: What does that have to do with anything?
1: Like, holla, yeah, ayo.
0: Why do you want to pay him a dollar? Hey. Because he has good news.
1: I mean, why not? Why not? You're thinking way too much into this. Way too much.
0: I'm saying weird stuff.
1: Just the cliff flew right over it. That's where we're at this point.
0: We'll try to remember to tie the bungee cord to your ankle. Go ahead.
1: Oh, my God. Stop it. Okay, so Amy from Folsom. Stop it. Amy from Folsom said good news for today. Oakcrest, class of 2026, graduates tonight. Shout out Mays Landing, Oakcrest High School. That's awesome.
0: On their app, Jesse says, congratulations to my daughter, Amanda. Oh, geez. Who graduated from preschool last night.
1: Hey, keep the preschool and kindergarten and middle school graduations coming, eighth grade.
0: We didn't think she would make it, but then she was able to change her
1: We know how diaper. Joe feels about those graduations.
0: As a matter of fact, it's time for my annual preschool graduation speech 2026 edition. Good morning, graduates, families, and tiny humans who just learned how to sit for longer than a goldfish.
1: Yay!
0: Today we celebrate our pre-K graduates. Yes, the class of I Can Almost Tie My Shoes.
1: Here we go.
0: You have accomplished amazing things this year, like mastering snack time negotiations, turning every art project into a glitter explosion, and proving that nap time is optional if you believe hard enough. Yes, preschool graduates, you've mastered your ABCs, your 1-2-3s. There's nothing stopping you now. Most importantly, you've learned how to spot when someone is about to steal your juice box. We're so proud of you.
1: Slay.
0: Now go forth and graduate and try not to spill anything on the way out.
1: Yay!
0: Congratulations to all preschool graduates. This will be the final mention of that, hopefully.
2: I was all but 22, I think, at the time. I'd been out on the road, lonely at night. And it'd been a while.

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And boy, let me tell you, she was the prettiest thing I'd ever seen in a pair of boots. Well, she walked right up to me, handed me a beer. Gave me a look like, let's get out of here. And that's when I realized that she was every cowboy's dream come true.

0: Ella Langley, Riley Green, you look like you love me. By the way, we got tickets. I think we have tickets for Riley Green for tomorrow night to give away.
1: Nice.
0: We'll do that in morning trivia in just a few minutes. In the meantime, it's Good News Wednesday. What's your good news? 609-383-1073 or hit the message us button on the Cat Country 107.3 app. Oh, we apparently haven't hit all the graduations yet. Congratulations to the Absegami High School seniors. They're graduating today.
1: Nice. Yay.
0: Congratulations to the Braves. Haven't been forced to change their mascot or their nickname yet.
1: That's a big win in Joe's world, I think.
0: Like the Redskins and the Indians.
1: Right.
0: Professional sports. I vote that if they do change, it becomes the Absegami Astronauts.
1: That's
0: my pick.
1: Funny. That's funny.
0: Or the bungee jumpers.
1: No.
0: Back to that again. It's

0: 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And where's the perfect way to watch perfect place to watch 4th of July fireworks? How about on the water this 4th of July? Skip the traffic, crowded beaches, and watch the fireworks from the water, courtesy of our friends of the Cape May Lewis Ferry. 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
3: Hey, it's Chris Coleman. 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
2: From the Town Square, New Jersey Info and Weather Network, I'm Chief Meteorologist Dan Zarrow. Today will be a different weather day than the past couple. Still a lot to like here, just warmer, stickier, cloudier, and potentially a little bit wetter. We'll watch for a few showers and maybe a thunderstorm at some point today. Otherwise, sun and clouds, breezy, and stickier, high temperature 81 degrees. Mostly cloudy and mild tonight, low of 70. There is a chance of showers and thunderstorms tomorrow. Then hot, humid, and windy, high of 91. Get weather 24/7 wherever you are. 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

0: 107.3 Mornings with Joe and Jono. Welcome to Wednesday morning. 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At stake, two tickets for tonight to see Riley Green up at the PNC Bank Arts Center in Holmdel.
1: Ooh.
0: You'll have two tickets for tonight's concert when you win. Let me remind you, the concert is, tomorrow night.
1: Yes, tomorrow night, 6:18.
0: Concert is tomorrow night.
1: Yes, Thursday night.
0: John made a mistake. The concert is tomorrow night.
1: It's tomorrow.
0: Two tickets to see Riley Green tomorrow night. Here's the question. There are 8.3 billion people in the world, but half don't own one of these.
1: But half don't own this. Okay.
0: There are 8.3 billion people in the world, but half of the people in the world don't own at least one of these.
1: Some common sense.
0: 609-383-1073 or hit the call us button on the Cat Country 107.3 app. By the way, I hope you own one of these.
1: Oh,
0: if not, we have problems.
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0: Country 107.3 Mornings with Joe and Jana. Cat Country Morning Trivia is on the air. It's take two tickets to see Riley Green tomorrow night at the PNC Bank Arts Center in Holmdel. You have two tickets for Riley Green tomorrow night. When you win, here's the question. There are 8.3 billion people in the world. Half of the people in the world don't own one of these. You better own one of these is all I have to say.
1: Uh-oh, okay.
0: What is it? Let's go to the phones. Hi, Cat Country.
2: Hi, would it be a cell phone?
0: No, that's not it. Thank you. Hi, Cat Country. What's your answer?
3: Car.
0: No, that's not it. Thanks. Hi, Cat Country. What's your answer?
4: Oh, is it a car?
0: No, that's not it. Thank you. Hello, Cat Country. What's your answer?
3: A car.
0: No, that's not it. Thank you. For the record, I don't care if you own a car or not, but I do care if you own one of these.
1: Okay.
0: Hi, Cat Country. What's your answer?
2: A smartphone?
0: No, that's not it. Thank you. Not even a dumb phone. Hi, Cat Country. What's your answer?
2: A credit card?
0: No, that's not it. Thank you. Half of the people of the world don't own one of these.
1: And Joe wants you to really badly.
0: Cat Country, what's your answer?
1: Really badly.
5: Good morning. Would that be a home?
0: No, that's not it. Thank you. I don't care where you live. Hi, Cat Country. What's your answer?
6: Toothbrush.
0: Toothbrush is right. You're a winner.
1: Ayo.
0: What's your name?
6: Lucy.
0: Lucy, how'd you know the answer?
6: My mom.
1: Your mom.
0: Oh, good.
1: Got it.
0: Well, Lucy, we've got two tickets for you to see Riley Green tomorrow night. Congratulations.
6: Thank you.
0: You're welcome. 8.3 billion people in the world. Only half own a toothbrush. If you don't own a toothbrush, stay away from me, okay?

0: It's Cat Country 107.3 Mornings with Joe and Jana. You know what today is? Our girl Bella is very excited. It's National Mascot Day.
1: Oh, we love you, Bells.
0: So, Jana, we have some mascot trivia for you.
1: Okay.
0: You got 5 questions right now.
1: Okay.
0: We'll go from easy to difficult. This furry green character is known for his wild dances, belly shaking, and hyping up Philadelphia Phillies fans.
1: That would be my BFF Gritty.
0: That would be incorrect.
1: He's orange.
0: That would be the Philly Fanatic.
1: You said he's orange.
0: The furry green baseball character.
1: Sorry.
0: I never used the word orange. And I also used the words Philadelphia Phillies.
1: I didn't hear you say that. I'm sorry. So, that would be his brother.
0: So you get 0 for not listening. Number 2, this round-headed baseball mascot has a giant baseball for a head and represents a team in the Northeast.
1: The New York Yankee baseball?
0: That would be 2nd number wrong. That would be Mr. Met would be the correct answer.
1: Whatever, the New York team. I knew.
0: You didn't know because it wasn't the New York team. It was the other New York team.
1: Dang it.
0: Number 3, the classic baseball mascot began as a wild comedy act and became one of the most famous cartoon mascots in all of sports.
1: Famous? I don't know. A wild.
0: You're now 0-3. It would be the San Diego Chicken.
1: How the heck am I supposed to know that?
0: Because it's the most famous costume mascot in all of sports.
1: Not to me. That would be Gritty and Fanatic.
0: You don't
1: Alex.
0: Even know which one is which.
1: Number 4. I just wasn't paying attention.
0: The fast food clown has red hair, yellow clothes, and represents McDonald's.
1: Ronald McDonald.
0: That would be Wendy.
1: Creepy.
0: No, you're correct. You got one right. Number 5. The tire company mascot is made of stacked white tires. Tires, not fancy restaurants.
1: That would be Michelin.
0: The Michelin Man. What's his name?
1: He's got a name?
0: Yes.
1: Mike the Michelin Man?
0: No. Bib.
1: Oh. Mike.
0: Short for Bibendum.
1: Oh.
0: Bib the Michelin Man. So.
1: Half
0: epic failure.
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Win the trip at 8:20, also at 10:20 this morning. 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
2: Good morning. Worthy things you need to know this morning. ICE officials say a suspect wanted after a confrontation with federal agents in Stafford Township, now in custody. Authorities identify him as Frederick Castillo Armino, an unauthorized immigrant from Peru. Investigators say he struck an ICE officer with a van during an attempted detention Monday on Route 72 in Manahawkin. The officer fired at the vehicle as it fled and was later treated at a hospital. Castillo Armino was arrested while receiving treatment for a gunshot wound. Officials say he had been ordered removed from the country back in

0: January, although family members dispute his identity.
1: An Atlantic City man faces 7 years in prison after pleading guilty to 2 counts of vehicular homicide. Prosecutors say 25-year-old LaVon Woods was driving drunk in Morris River Township in February 2025 when he crossed the center line and crashed into another vehicle, killing newlyweds Thomas and Nancy Oriana Splinter.
0: There are rats in Ocean City. Ocean City residents urging officials to tackle a growing rat problem. Yeah. Mayor Jay Gillian says the city is addressing the issue, is asking residents to use trash containers instead of leaving garbage bags out in the open.
1: And your South Jersey weather for today, partly sunny, breezy, more humid with a chance of a scattered shower or thunderstorm, high 81.
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Zone. It's Cat Country 107.3 Mornings with Joe and John. My favorite tweets in a few minutes. And we're 10 minutes away from winning that trip to Nashville to see Megan Maroney. It's coming up. 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

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She hits her knees and bows her head.

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1: All right, we're doing this. Here we go.
0: Number one, I never would have imagined bungee jumping in Brazil would be risky and dangerous.
1: Not at all. Right.
0: Number two, ran into my most recent ex, or as I call him, a rough draft of a husband. Number three, my priest gave me a referral for an

0: Another religion. Yikes.
1: Oh.
0: Number four, I think I may miss, the thing I may miss most without Ashley is the adorable way she'd pay half the rent.
1: Right? It's always how it be.
0: Where Joe and John are. These are my favorite tweets. Last one, number five. Objects in mirror may be lonelier than they appear.
1: Oh.
0: Joe! 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

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How about a trip to Nashville for free to see Megan Maroney in concert? Your chance to win that trip happens in 3 minutes right here. 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

0: It's Cat Country 107.3 Mornings with Joe and Jana. It's 8:20. Good morning. How are you this morning? Would you like to go to Nashville, Tennessee on our dime? We'd like to send you there. We've got a fabulous trip to Nashville to see singer Megan Maroney in concert at her sold-out show. To win, you need to listen 5 times all this week, every day, 8:20 and 10:20 in the morning, 1:20 and 4:20 in the afternoon, 7:20 in the evening. And each of those 5 times, we give you a code. When you get the code, you go to the Cat Country 107.3 app, tap on the button that says Megan Nashville, and type in the code. Your first code of the day is right here. 847.
1: 847, that is the code that you need. You and your bestie.

0: 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Today is National Mascot Day.
1: And I got every single one wrong on Jana Mascot Trivia earlier, besides the one.
0: That was round one, round two of Jana Mascot Trivia. Here we go. This Red Bull mascot entertained Chicago Bulls fans with dunks, stunts, and comedy during NBA games.
1: It's the red. He's red. He's bull. He's got a thing in his nose.
0: I already told you those things.
1: Yes. Oh, God.
0: 3 seconds.
1: I don't know what his name is.
0: Benny the Bull.
1: Benny? Yeah, okay. I was gonna
0: Number
1: say
0: two.
1: Like
0: Ronald's purple blob friend who likes a milkshake.
1: Grimace?
0: Grimace is absolutely right. Very good.
1: Yeah.
0: Number three. This cereal mascot is a confident cartoon tiger who says they're great.
1: Tony! What's up, Tony?
0: What's a Tona?
1: Tony.
0: Tony.
1: Tony.
0: No,
1: Tony.
0: Tony
1: the Tiger.
0: Tony.
1: From Frosted Flakes.
0: Not Tony.
1: Tony.
0: Tony.
1: Yeah.
0: All right.
1: Listen, just because you don't like my spunk.
0: Number four, the soft, giggly baking mascot wears a chef's hat.
1: Woo! The Pillsbury Doughboy.
0: Very good. You're three for four this round.
1: I'm like not doing great with sports, even Phil. I don't know how I got the Philly Fanatic wrong. I was not paying attention, and I thought you said gritty. Anyway.
0: Maybe because you're talking and not listening. Number five.
1: Probably,
0: this sunglass-wearing peanut mascot has a top hat, cane, and monocle.
1: You know, he's basically what's left of chivalry in the world. That would be Mr. Peanut.
0: Mr. Peanut is right.
1: Slay.
0: Very good.
1: Slay. That round wasn't that bad.
0: Happy Mascot Day. Cat Country 107.3.
1: My apologies to the

0: Country 107.3 Mornings with Joe and Jonna. Tucker Wetmore, brunette. We're going to see Tucker this weekend in Wildwood for the Barefoot Country Music Fest. All right, round three, final round.
1: Hey.
0: Jonna mascot trivia. Today's National Mascot Day, in case you weren't aware.
1: Slay.
0: So you're 5 for 10 so far.
1: Mm-hmm.
0: So this decides whether or not you're a winner or a loser. Number one, round three. This giant red pitcher mascot crashes through walls.
1: Oh, yeah! The Kool-Aid Man?
0: Correct.
1: That was really good. You
0: Number
1: didn't even compliment
0: two,
1: my impression.
0: This pink rabbit mascot keeps going and going and going.
1: If I had cymbals or whatever it is, a snare drum, that's what I'm doing. The Energizer Bunny?
0: Number three, correct. This smooth-talking green lizard represents an insurance company.
1: He really is smooth. That would be Geico from Geico. The Geico from Geico?
0: That would be incorrect.
1: The gecko!
0: See,
1: the gecko
0: you're
1: from
0: wrong.
1: Geico.
0: First answer is what counts.
1: No,

0: number three here.
1: No, that counts.
0: Have you ever been to school?
1: Yeah.
0: Did they let you take two shots of things?
1: You get a half point. Yes.
0: Number four, only you can prevent forest fires.
1: Smokey the Bear.
0: All right, so here it is. It all comes down to this, the last question, whether or not you're a winner or a loser, Jana.
1: That's rude. That does not define my worth, but go ahead.
0: This famous college mascot is a duck who wears a sailor-style shirt and represents the University of Oregon. What is the name of this mascot?
1: Daffy the Duck.
0: No, the correct answer is the Oregon Duck. Sorry.
1: Oh, no?
0: You are a loser.
1: What do I know about Oregon? Stay over there.
0: I told you it was a duck and it was from Oregon, but you couldn't put together the Oregon Duck.
1: I don't know.
0: Backcountry.

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2: Hey, it's Chris Coleman. 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
6: From the Town Square, New Jersey Info and Weather Network, I'm Chief Meteorologist Dan Zarrow. Today will be a different weather day than the past couple. Still a lot to like here, just warmer, stickier, cloudier, and potentially a little bit wetter. We'll watch for a few showers and maybe a thunderstorm at some point today. Otherwise, sun and clouds, breezy, and stickier, high temperature 81 degrees. Mostly cloudy and mild tonight, low of 70. There is a chance of showers and thunderstorms tomorrow. Then hot, humid, and windy, high of 91. Get weather 24/7 wherever you are. 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
1: And where are we off to today?
0: Arkansas. A real estate agent encountered an unexpected problem while showing a house for sale. That would be a large number of snakes in the house. Realtor Chris White discovered the infestation when he arrived at the home to show it to potential buyers. White spotted a bunch of snakes near the front door, in the eaves, and even in an old electric panel. He quickly decided to call off the open house.
1: Well,
0: the snakes were identified as non-venomous black rat snakes.
1: Oh,
0: but
1: nice.
0: But still, they're snakes.
1: Right.
0: 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Ah.

0: It's Cat Country 107.3, Mornings with Joe and Jana. Welcome to a Wednesday morning. It's time now for Jana's Fangirl Update.
1: A little bit more detail about Jelly Roll's divorce for you this morning. Apparently, Jelly Roll filed for divorce from Bunny XO on May 18th, so we're coming up on a month. And this was just days after they skipped the ACM Awards, too. Court documents reportedly cite irreconcilable differences, but both sides, they're trying to be working toward an amicable split with a plan apparently already in place to divide all their assets fairly. Sources say Jelly wants to keep the process respectful and drama-free as they move forward separately for the sake of his kids. And we've got those details up for you, catcountry1073.com. As for if there were any sides, well, the timing has me doing a double take. Strap in. So, just hours before reports surfaced that Jelly Roll filed for divorce, Bunny XO posted a message saying she's getting her sparkle back. She shared a lip sync video to Nickelback's How You Remind Me. So now fans are looking back at those posts, wondering if she was quietly hinting that some sort of major life change was already underway. You can take a look at those. They're up now on the Cat Country 107.3 app. That's Jana's Fangirl Update, brought to you by Apex East Roofing. 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

0: Hey, it's Jess on the job with you. Now that you've gotten the day off to a great start, join me and I'll make sure to keep those good vibes coming throughout your workday with all of your favorite new country. 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

0: It's Cat Country 107.3 with Joe and John. A big shout out to our birthday person today. Today, Jen Simpson of Egg Harbor Township. It's her birthday today.
1: Happy birthday. Have a wonderful day. Just don't do anything we wouldn't do.
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We'd love to send you to Nashville to see Megan Maroney in concert. Jess has your next chance to win coming up at 10:20 this morning right here on Cat Country 107.3.

and Jana, the countdown to the Barefoot Country Music Fest is on. We will be live on the boardwalk tomorrow morning chatting with you from the Barefoot Country Music Fest. 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Boardwalk and Skellinger. It's going to be a great weekend. 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
2: Well, it was down some street we couldn't even pronounce. 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Tequila was cheap, but the flow we were feeling was real.

I can't believe you're going to Nashville this summer. One of my favorite cities to see Megan Maroney on this sold-out Cloud 9 tour. And honestly, seeing all this stuff on social media about the tour, you're going to love it. I've got your chance to win in less than 10 minutes, so don't go anywhere. 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

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Now, Barefoot starts tomorrow on the beach in Wildwood. Joe and Jana will be live from the Wildwood Boardwalk tomorrow morning right here on Cat Country 107.3.

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1: Well, it's time to send you to Nashville to see Megan Maroney. Are you ready? That is Kenny Chesney. It's Carry On. My name is Jess. 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Tap on that and then plug this code in for your chance to win. Are you ready? Your code is 592. Once again, that code is 592, and that could be the code that books your ticket to Nashville, puts you up in a hotel, and is your chance to see the Cloud 9 tour at Bridgestone Arena, all thanks to our friends at Sony Music Nashville. 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Again, that is 592. 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

0: 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Sometimes his wife, Nicole, posts these videos of him, like, showing off his new baseball cards. And I just look at him and I'm like, he's just a big kid. Here's Sleepless in a Hotel Room.
1: 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I can be-

0: 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Hey, we're Joe and Jana for the morning show. 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
0: 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I know.

0: 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About the time that she was getting married, she shared a video of what looked like her bachelorette party, skeet shooting off of a pontoon boat. 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

Okay, what are your thoughts about this season of Farmer Wants a Wife? 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

0: You wanted a work day that goes by quickly, and your wish is our command. In fact, we're already making it fly by. 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

0: 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Bailey Zimmerman, Chevy Silverado. My name is Jess. I'm on the job with you. And we got a new album this past week from Keith Urban. It's a Yacht Rock covers album. And they had a blast recording this project. So is another one on the way?
1: I never thought there'd be a part one, so you're probably asking the wrong guy. I mean, I have no idea. I didn't expect this. I don't know. I don't really have a plan with what I'm doing next. I think being spontaneous and having fun in the studio is how this record got born. I'm up for doing more of that, whatever that looks like and sounds like.
0: Flying by the seat of his pants. I love that for Keith Urban. There he is talking with our own Evan Paul on Taste of Country Nights.
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0: 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Hey, we're Joe and Jonna for the morning show. 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
3: Hey, it's Chris Coleman. This is pretty cool. We have whales in the ocean off of Atlantic City. Now, these aren't just any whales. These are very unique and very endangered, as a matter of fact. A couple of North Atlantic right whales have been picked up by a buoy about 20 miles offshore of Atlantic City. Now, these whales can be up to 55 feet long and weigh up to 70 tons. Scientists believe there may be only 300 to 400 of these whales left on the planet, and they're spending some time right now off the Jersey shore.
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Well, I can't wait for you to see Megan Maroney in Nashville. Her Cloud 9 tour looks so fun. And it's sold out. I mean, it's exclusive when you think about it. But you'll be there in Nashville checking it all out. And you're going to love Nashville, too. Your chance to win, thanks to Sony Music Nashville, is at 120. 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

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God bless the working man. This is where work feels more like play.

like lyrics are like kids. You can't choose a favorite. But Ella Langley says there's a couple of lines she's particularly drawn to on her latest album. We'll talk more in less than 10. 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

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It's Jess. Now, tomorrow morning, Joe and Jana will be live from Wildwood to kick off the Barefoot Country Music Fest. If you want to stop by and say, hey, get up early, make that happen. I don't think they would turn down, I don't know, some breakfast if you wanted to bring them some breakfast. Definitely bring them some coffee. It's going to be a long day. New truck.

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1: I don't think you can pick favorite lyrics as an artist, but Ella Langley is trying. That is Corey Kent and Co. Wetzel. It's Rocky Mountain Low talking to Elle Magazine with Miranda Lambert and Reba McEntire. She said she loves specific lyrics from her song Butterfly Season.
2: Butterfly Season, it's a don't even know her. That girl from last October. Right now I'd like to show her who we've turned into, how the flowers look in June. Sums up my life in the past. I mean, all the time, you know, I'm constantly looking back like, wow, you don't notice the growth necessarily when it's happening. It doesn't feel like growth. It feels more like you're dragging your feet through the mud.
1: Yeah, growth sometimes is tough, but it's so worth it on the other side. That song Butterfly Season, by the way, left me in tears.
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0: 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Hey, we're Joe and Jana for the morning show. 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
1: Hey there, we're Joe and Jana. 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
1: 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Yes, it is adults only, but I saw it a while back. 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
2: The Hook is playing at Caesars Atlantic City. 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

0: Hey, it's Jess. I know you're not super thrilled to go back to work with the lunch hour winding down. However, we can make things better for you. Just make sure you keep us on, okay?
1: 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Don't you

Okay, we are less than 20 minutes away from your trip to Nashville to see Megan Maroney. It's the Cloud 9 tour. It's sold out. But yeah, we still got you in. We'll see you in less than 20. Cat Country 106.3.

0: Hey, it's Jess. Under 10 minutes away from a chance to see Megan Maroney in Nashville, of all places. Yes, Music City. I've got your chance to win after three songs. Cat Country 107.3.
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1: It's Kane Brown with Woman. It's Jess. I'm on the job with you, and let's get down to business. 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Are you ready? 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Another chance to win will be here at 4:20.
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Okay, so Tim McGraw finally wrote a letter back to Lainey Wilson. Remember, she wrote one to him in high school and he never got it. He also said he wrote a song inspired by her letter. That's got to turn into a duet between the two of them, right? 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My name

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0: think it's safe to say that Ella Langley's living her best life and really taking advantage of every opportunity that comes her way. I'm thinking when it's all said and done, she will have her own bar and restaurant in Nashville. That just seems like a nice fit for her, doesn't it?
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Yeehaw! We've got new country on demand. Yeah! 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

it's Jess with another chance to see Megan Maroney on the way at 420. I know you're looking ahead to quitting time, but you should be looking ahead to 420 since you'll have another chance to win that trip, okay? Don't be so focused on quitting time that you miss

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It's Jess. Now, Barefoot starts tomorrow on the beach in Wildwood. Joe and Jana will be live from the Wildwood Boardwalk tomorrow morning right here on Cat Country 107.3.

0: Country 107.3. It's the Hall of Famer. It's Kenny Chesney with Carry On. My name is Jess. I'm on the job with you. Man, being inducted into the Country Music Hall of Fame is a big deal, right? What an honor to feel like you contributed to country music, but also to feel like your legacy is going to continue. I think another way that you can feel like your legacy is going to be going on for years and years is the fact that they make a museum about you, right? I mean, museums are kind of a big deal. They show and mark a piece of history. Well, Alan Jackson's getting his own museum. It is the Silver Belly Whiskey Distillery and Museum. You know what this says to me? This ain't your common museum, because you're going to be sipping on whiskey as you walk through all those exhibits. My kind of museum. You can find out more on our app.
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8: 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And my new Velotric Breeze from Andy's E-Bikes in Galloway is going to help me do exactly that. 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

0: 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Hey, we're Joe and Jana for the morning show. 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

0: Your next chance to see Megan Maroney in Nashville is going to be coming up at 4:20. I suggest you be here at that time. Here's Luke Bryan, George Burge. Ride, ride, ride.
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Well, apparently when Miranda Lambert and Ella Langley were getting together to write some songs like Choosing Texas, there was a snake that decided to visit. Ella said, let's catch it. Miranda said, let me get my shotgun. 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

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After

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Are you ready to get sand in your boots? Number one for new country, it's Cat Country 107.3 with Chris Coleman. Barefoot Country Music Fest tomorrow on the beach in Wildwood. We'll see you there. It's Cat Country. See ya.

Number one for new country, it's Cat Country 107.3 with Chris Coleman. How are you today? Dustin Lynch says his first celebrity crush was Reba McEntire, and the first celebrity he ever met was Vince Gill. And he says Vince was a very nice guy, and I've met Vince, and I can vouch for that. It's Cat Country.

work, in an office, at home, or on the road, we have your country. 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

0: Lainey Wilson, John Mayer, phone, keys, wallet, number one for new country. It is Cat Country 107.3. 319, hanging out with Chris Coleman. We are excited for Barefoot Country Music Fest. It's going to kick off tomorrow right on the beach in Wildwood. If you have been there every year so far, welcome back. Yes, we will be there. If this is your first year going to Barefoot, might I suggest going to the Cat Country 107.3 app? We have put together a list of common mistakes first-timers make at BCMF. Right at the top of the list, two things. One, don't forget your sunscreen. And two, make sure you're drinking plenty of water. 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

0: 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Hey, we're Joe and Shauna for the morning show. It all starts tomorrow, the Barefoot Country Music Fest in Wildwood.
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0: 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Denim.

another fantastic beach day here down the shore. Number one for new country, it's Cat Country 107.3 at Chris Coleman. Ocean water temperature sitting at 64, a moderate rip current risk today. Make sure you're swimming near a lifeguard. 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
1: 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NJ.com out with their list of 33 really good restaurants here in New Jersey that you never heard of. I was intrigued. I clicked on the article. So a lot of South Jersey restaurants on this list, including Yardie, Real Jamaican Food in Atlantic City, Forno Room and Pizza. Also in Atlantic City, the Fishing Pier Grill in Avalon and the Dock in West Wildwood. 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

Let's go. 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It's Chris Coleman. 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Wow.

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0: Country, Cat Country 107.3. How the heck are you today? It's Chris Coleman. Thank you for spending your fine afternoon with us here at Cat Country. Ella Langley, Jason Aldean, and Shaboozy, they're up after Sam Hunt. 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

0: So Joe Kelly recently had a chance to talk to Jason Aldean, and Joe asked Jason where he had his first kiss.
1: It was actually in a closet at my friend's house. And I don't even remember how old I was. I think I was in the fourth grade or something.
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was a place to go. 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Y'all ain't listening. Them old dudes.

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15: From the Town Square, New Jersey Info and Weather Network, I'm Chief Meteorologist Dan Zarrow. Tomorrow is New Jersey's one and only potential severe weather day of the week. Wind, our biggest alarm bell. It's going to get hot, too. Mostly cloudy and mild tonight, low of 70. Tomorrow, there is a chance of showers and thunderstorms in the morning, mainly to our north. Then hot, humid, and windy, high of 91. Watch for another pop-up storm chance in the afternoon. Lingering showers Friday, otherwise partly sunny, high 83. Get weather 24/7 wherever you are. 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

Backcountry 107.3, the ride home, Chris Coleman. Two big lottery winners last week, both in Cumberland County. 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

0: 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Hey, we're Joe and Jonna for the morning show. It all starts tomorrow, the Barefoot Country Music Fest in Wildwood.
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0: say so. Dan and Shay, Cat Country 107.3, 442, The Ride Home with Chris Coleman. Yes, we will be at Barefoot tomorrow and all weekend long. Barefoot Country Music Fest on the beach in Wildwood. An incredible lineup, as always, tomorrow on the various stages there. Miranda Lambert, Cole Swindell, Chase Matthew, Colt Ford, and many more. Friday, Kelsey Bellarini, Shaboozy, Tracy Lawrence. 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Tucker Wetmore will be there, Dasha, and then Sunday, Eric Church, Ty Myers, Chase Rice, and just dozens and dozens and dozens more of your favorite bands and singers all weekend long. 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

0: 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Lots of kids graduating high school. I believe Absagami's high school graduation is taking place now. Best of luck to all the grads. When Carrie Underwood graduated high school, she got a pretty good gift from her parents, and I think she says she still has it.
1: I still have it. It was a Mustang my parents bought me for high school graduation.
0: I don't remember what I got for high school graduation, but it was not a Mustang. 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

0: Morgan Wallen on the ride home with Chris Coleman at Cat Country 107.3. I like to plan some events in advance because there's a lot to do here at the Jersey Shore this time of year. Obviously, you want to pencil in your calendar, making time to check out Margate Beach Stock that is coming up Saturday, June 27th, 8:30 to 8:30. They have live music, dancing, a big food court, beer gardens, vendors, a kids' stage with games, shows, music, treasure hunts, a wiffle ball tournament, free movie on the beach when the sun goes down, because that just makes sense, and more. Again, that is Saturday, June 27th, Margate Beach Stock. 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Yes, we'll be there.
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0: From the Townsquare, New Jersey Info and Weather Network, I'm Chief Meteorologist Dan Zarrow. Tomorrow is New Jersey's one and only potential severe weather day of the week. Wind, our biggest alarm bell. It's going to get hot, too. Mostly cloudy and mild tonight, low of 70. Tomorrow, there is a chance of showers and thunderstorms in the morning, mainly to our north. Then hot, humid, and windy, high of 91. Watch for another pop-up storm chance in the afternoon. Lingering showers Friday, otherwise partly sunny, high 83. Get weather 24/7 wherever you are. Download our free mobile app today.
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0: 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Hey, we're Joe and Jonna for the morning show. It all starts tomorrow, the Barefoot Country Music Fest in Wildwood.
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0: we're saying happy birthday to Jen Simpson, VHT today. 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

0: Kane Brown, Cat Country, 107.3, 543, The Ride, home with Chris Coleman. Tomorrow, going to kick off Barefoot Country Music Fest on the beach in Wildwood. 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A quick list of things you cannot bring down to Barefoot. That would include air horns, aerosol containers. That includes sunscreen. You can't bring a bike. You cannot bring beach chairs, no coolers, no drones, no selfie sticks, no laser pointers, no pets. Please leave your pet goldfish at home. No sleeping bags, no tents, things like that. You know, common sense stuff that you wouldn't think you could bring in. That's what you can't bring in. All right. So make sure you go through the list at catcountry1073.com.
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Cat Country 107.3, the ride home with Chris Coleman. What were you doing in the year 2002? 2002 was the year that American Idol debuted on TV. Kelly Clarkson would go on to win that first season. And then Sugarland released this song. This is Baby Girl, number one for New Country. 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

just like your favorite pair of jeans. 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

Tucker Wetmore in 10 in a row, number one for new country. It's Cat Country 107.3. It's Chris Coleman. Hello there. Josh Ross, Max McNown, Ella Langley, and more after Luke Combs and Eric Church. It's Cat Country. I was

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1: 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I've

0: Ella Langley, Morgan Wallen, Cat Country 107.3. It is 620 with Chris Coleman. You see this? Chick-fil-A no longer America's number one rated fast food restaurant. Chick-fil-A has had the number one spot for the past 11 years. That, according to the American Customer Satisfaction Index, Chick-fil-A now number two, taking over the top spot, would be Jersey Mike's. So Jersey Mike's is now the number one quick service restaurant in America. Jersey Mike's one, Chick-fil-A two, followed by Jimmy John's, Panda Express, KFC at number five. Many pizza places then follow. You got Papa John's, Pizza Hut, Domino's, Raising Cane's there, followed by Subway, Burger King, Dunkin', and then Little Caesars, rounding out the top 15. 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
9: Google is removing the Telegram app from its Play Store in India after government restrictions were imposed. Matt Mattinson explains.
10: The move from the government was an effort to curb alleged examination-related fraud, misinformation, and cheating networks operating on the platform. The app can no longer be downloaded in India, but users who already have the app can still use it. It's unclear how this will impact updates to the Telegram app across the broader Google Play Store.
9: Meta is rolling out new artificial intelligence features aimed at changing how users search for information on Facebook and Instagram. The company says the updates are part of a broader effort to integrate AI into everyday experiences across its platforms. And more concerns are being raised over Anthropic's security risks as the company attempts to ease Trump administration worries. U.S. Commerce Secretary Howard Lutnick has ordered the San Francisco AI company to halt global access to its newest AI models, Fable 5 and Mythos 5. Lutnick cited a serious foreign military risk as his reason. Tech Report, I'm Mark Mayfield.
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If you're going to Barefoot tomorrow, maybe a thunderstorm tomorrow afternoon or tomorrow evening. 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The temperatures in the 80s. 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

0: 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Hey, we're Joe and Jonna for the morning show. 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

0: 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Jason Aldean and Chris Coleman. Mark your calendars. 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That's the Wildwoods Air Show, September 12th and 13th. 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
10: Decades after Cold War atomic tests fallout and Manhattan Project waste, more Americans are sickened by nuclear exposure and they're getting federal compensation. The federal payment program was closed to new claims after its filing window expired in 2024. Congress reopened it last July and widened the map of who can qualify. The money goes to people with certain serious illnesses or their surviving families. Federal data shows nearly $409 million have been approved since reopening, with over 30,000 claims still pending. Well, the hottest time of year in the U.S. is approaching, and in some cases, it's already arrived. And doctors say it's important to keep an eye out for those who look like they're experiencing a heat illness. Slurred speech and confusion are signs of heat stroke. The CDC says signs of body overheating includes muscle cramping, shortness of breath, dizziness, and headaches. Health update. I'm Sarah Lee Kessler.
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I will see you tomorrow starting at 3. We'll be live on the beach in Wildwood inside the Barefoot Country Music Fest. We'll be there all weekend long. Stop by, say hi if you're down there. Luke Combs and Be By You. 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

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Close your eyes if you're not driving. If you are, don't close your eyes and still picture it. You in Nashville checking out Megan Maroney at her sold out concert with a friend. Two nights in a hotel, airfare provided. That can happen to you. 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

0: 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Hey, we're Joe and Jonna for the morning show. It all starts tomorrow. The Barefoot Country Music Fest in Wildwood.
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0: is. The new one from Kenny Chesney is called Carry on Taste of Country Nights. 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
6: A first-of-its-kind law in New York could force 3D printers sold for homes and business to come equipped with technology blocking them from making guns. The requirement's also under consideration in California. It's an attempt to thwart the latest technique for producing untraceable ghost guns. Alphabet has launched a major federal lawsuit in New York targeting global cybercrime rings. Google accuses these illicit operators of selling phishing-as-a-service software that uses generative AI to duplicate and scale corporate hacking networks. Google wants a global injunction to freeze their cloud infrastructure. Boston Dynamics showcased its next-generation humanoid robot, Atlas, working inside a Hyundai plant. It's a huge step toward fully automated automotive assembly lines. The first weekend of the World Cup has put specialized sports-tuned AI engines to the test. USA Today says millions of soccer fans are turning to them for game analysis from the specialized predictive sports algorithms. Tech platforms report seamless processing despite record global user demand. Tech Report, I'm Tammy Trujillo.
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That's one of my favorite Thomas Rhett songs. Fun fact, anytime I interview Thomas Rhett over the past 7 years, every time I tell him I'm a fanboy, I love his music, man. It's John Morgan now, Kid Myself. It's on Taste of Country Night.

0: Stuff, Country Nights. Lucky to have Keith Urban in the studio tonight. You just released your Flow State album, which is a full album of yacht rock covers and has one original on it. Did you find out anything about your own voice, like while recording some of these older songs? Was there anything that challenged you?
1: No, maybe more how these songs have actually been more of an influence on my music than I realized. I think, you know, the kind of music I've made over the years is obviously a fusion of country and other things. And it's always been sort of easy to just say, well, it's a fusion of country and pop, and there's some bits of R&B here and there, and there's bits of this and bits of that. But I actually think there's way more of this yacht rock type stuff in my music anyway. You know, songs like Kiss a Girl, Until Summer Comes Around, A Sweet Thing. A lot of those songs, they're connected to a lot of the melodic structure of a lot of these songs. So I think they sounded very organic right out of the gate because they're already in my music.

Kojo and the Fall, Taste of Country Nights. I love the inspiration that Cody Johnson's been putting into his music lately. It's good stuff, man. Hey, coming up next, I'll give you that code once again to unlock an entry to see Megan Maroney in Nashville for free. That's after Zach Top and South of Sanity here on Taste of Country Nights with Evan Paul. Blaine.

country. That's Zach Top. It's called South of Sanity on Taste of Country Nights. I love his sound, man. It's Evan Paul on the radio. What's happening? You hanging in there? All right, okay. That sounded all right. Halfway convincing. I got your chance right now to go see Megan Maroney in Nashville. 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Coming up next, I got Ella Langley choosing Texas, so do not change that radio dial. On Taste of Country Nights with Evan Paul, next.

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1: From ABC News, Tech Trends. With schools letting out for the summer, a lot of kids will have a lot more time on their hands. And that could mean a lot more screen time. Google is the latest giant to step up with its parent controls. It's now expanding its Android parental controls, which were introduced on its Pixel lineup, to any device that could update to Android 17. That will allow parents to do things like set screen time limits and control what apps kids can use. More ads may be coming to your video games. EA, home to games that run the gambit between Madden to The Sims, is launching a new division, EA Advertising. The company says it'll work with brands to embed ads right in the gameplay. And veterans who've lost their sight could now get some new smart glasses. Meta's offering Ray-Ban Meta glasses to legally blind vets. About 130,000 people are eligible. The AI-powered glasses could help them read, get around, and keep track of their day. Meta's also offering training for any vet that gets a pair. With Tech Trends, Dave Packer, ABC News.
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1: 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Seek emergency care if bleeding lasts more than 30 minutes, if they lose a lot of blood or your child experiences breathing issues or vomiting. With this Medical Minute, I'm Alex Stone.

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1: A first-of-its-kind law in New York could force 3D printers sold for homes and business to come equipped with technology blocking them from making guns. The requirement's also under consideration in California. It's an attempt to thwart the latest technique for producing untraceable ghost guns. Alphabet has launched a major federal lawsuit in New York targeting global cybercrime rings. Google accuses these illicit operators of selling phishing-as-a-service software that uses generative AI to duplicate and scale corporate hacking networks. Google wants a global injunction to freeze their cloud infrastructure. Boston Dynamics showcased its next-generation humanoid robot, Atlas, working inside a Hyundai plant. It's a huge step toward fully automated automotive assembly lines. The first weekend of the World Cup has put specialized sports-tuned AI engines to the test. USA Today says millions of soccer fans are turning to them for game analysis from the specialized predictive sports algorithms. Tech platforms report seamless processing despite record global user demand. Tech Report, I'm Tammy Trujillo.
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